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4: Lows level off around 51 tonight under overcast skies. East winds around 5 miles per hour. A mix of clouds and sun tomorrow. High temperatures reach up to 68. Lows level off around 47 with fog and spots early tomorrow night. Partly cloudy skies. Slight chance for showers Friday and Saturday. Low 60s Friday, mid 60s by Saturday. For Eagle Country 105.7, I'm Eagle Radio staff meteorologist Laura Lockwood. Currently, it's 55 degrees.

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4: Lows level off around 51 tonight under overcast skies. East winds around 5 miles per hour. A mix of clouds and sun tomorrow. High temperatures reach up to 68. Lows level off around 47 with fog and spots early tomorrow night. Partly cloudy skies. Slight chance for showers Friday and Saturday. Low 60s Friday, mid 60s by Saturday. For Eagle Country 105.7, I'm Eagle Radio Staff Meteorologist Laura Lockwood. Currently, it's 55 degrees.
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10: Cloudy skies expected tonight, with a chance for showers. Lows level off around 51. Southeasterly winds around 5 miles per hour. Sunshine mixed with clouds at times. Tomorrow, daytime highs approaching 68. Partly cloudy skies with fog and spots early tomorrow night. Lows dip down to about 47. Slight chance of rain showers Friday and Saturday. For Eagle Country, 105.7. I'm Eagle Radio staff meteorologist Laura Lockwood. 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

0: Sunshine mixed with clouds at times. Tomorrow, daytime highs approaching 68. Partly cloudy skies with fog and spots early tomorrow night. Lows dip down to about 47. Slight chance of rain showers Friday and Saturday. For Eagle Country, 105.7. I'm Eagle Radio staff meteorologist Laura Lockwood. Currently 54.
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13: Cloudy skies expected tonight with a chance for showers. Lows level off around 51. Southeasterly winds around 5 miles per hour. Sunshine mixed with clouds at times. Tomorrow, daytime highs approaching 68. Partly cloudy skies with fog and spots early tomorrow night. Lows dip down to about 47. Slight chance of rain showers Friday and Saturday. For Eagle Country, 105.7. I'm Eagle Radio staff meteorologist Laura Lockwood. 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
4: Cloudy skies expected tonight, with a chance for showers. Lulls level off around 51. Southeasterly winds around 5 miles per hour. Sunshine mixed with clouds at times. Tomorrow, daytime highs approaching 68. Partly cloudy skies with fog and spots early tomorrow night. Lulls dip down to about 47. Slight chance of rain showers Friday and Saturday. For Eagle Country, 105.7. I'm Eagle Radio staff meteorologist Laura Lockwood. Currently 54.
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17: Cloudy skies expected tonight, with a chance for showers. Lows level off around 51. Southeasterly winds around 5 miles per hour. Sunshine mixed with clouds at times. Tomorrow, daytime highs approaching 68. Partly cloudy skies with fog and spots early tomorrow night. Lows dip down to about 47. Slight chance of rain showers Friday and Saturday. For Eagle Country, 105.7. I'm Eagle Radio staff meteorologist Laura Lockwood. Currently 55.

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5: Cloudy skies expected tonight with a chance for showers. Lows level off around 51. Southeasterly winds around 5 miles per hour. Sunshine mixed with clouds at times tomorrow. Daytime highs approaching 68. Partly cloudy skies with fog and spots early tomorrow night. Lows dip down to about 47. Slight chance of rain showers Friday and Saturday. For Eagle Country 105.7, I'm Eagle Radio staff meteorologist Laura Lockwood. Currently 55.
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0: 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Regular meetings of Hancock's Alfred Erickson Post, 186 American Legion, take place usually on the first Wednesday of the month, 6 to 7 p.m. social, 7 p.m. meeting with lunch to follow. 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
8: Cloudy skies expected overnight, with a slight chance of rain showers. Lows around 51. Southeast winds around 5 miles per hour. Partly cloudy Thursday, 68. Lows dip down to about 47, with fog early Thursday night. Partly cloudy. 63 Friday, with a slight chance for showers. 65 Saturday, showers continue. For Eagle Country 105.7, I'm Eagle Radio staff meteorologist Laura Lockwood. Currently, it's 54 degrees.
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0: Currently, it's 54 degrees.
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0: It's time to find out what's up on Eagle Radio, brought to you by the Keweenaw-Bay Ojibwa Community College. 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
6: Cloudy skies expected overnight with a slight chance of rain showers. Lows around 51. Southeast winds around 5 miles per hour. Partly cloudy Thursday, 68. Lows dip down to about 47 with fog early Thursday night. Partly cloudy. 63 Friday with a slight chance for showers. 65 Saturday. Showers continue. For Eagle Country, 105.7. I'm Eagle Radio staff meteorologist, Laura Lockwood. Right now, 55.
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4: Cloudy skies expected overnight with a slight chance of rain showers. Lows around 51. Southeast winds around 5 miles per hour. Partly cloudy Thursday, 68. Lows dip down to about 47, with fog early Thursday night, partly cloudy. 63, Friday, with a slight chance for showers. 65, Saturday, showers continue. 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

0: It's time to find out what's up on Eagle Radio, brought to you by the Keweenaw-Bay Ojibwa Community College. Regular meetings of Hancock's Alfred Erickson Post, 186 American Legion, take place usually on the first Wednesday of the month, 6 to 7 p.m. social, 7 p.m. meeting with lunch to follow. New members always welcome. 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
5: Cloudy skies expected overnight with a slight chance of rain showers. Lows around 51. Southeast winds around 5 miles per hour. Partly cloudy Thursday, 68. Lows dip down to about 47 with fog early Thursday night. Partly cloudy. 63 Friday, with a slight chance for showers. 65 Saturday, showers continue. For Eagle Country 105.7, I'm Eagle Radio staff meteorologist Laura Lockwood. 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
3: Cloudy skies expected overnight, with a slight chance of rain showers. Lows around 51. Southeast winds around 5 miles per hour. Partly cloudy, Thursday, 68. Lows dip down to about 47, with fog early Thursday night, partly cloudy. 63 Friday, with a slight chance for showers. 65 Saturday, showers continue. For Eagle Country 105.7, I'm Eagle Radio staff meteorologist Laura Lockwood. Right now, 55.
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6: Cloudy skies expected overnight with a slight chance of rain showers. Lows dip down to about 51. Southeasterly winds around 5 miles per hour. Sunshine mixed with clouds at times. Thursday, daytime highs approaching 68. Partly cloudy skies with fog and spots early Thursday night. Lows dip down to about 47. For Eagle Country, 105.7. I'm Eagle Radio staff meteorologist Laura Lockwood. Currently 54.
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3: Cloudy skies expected overnight with a slight chance of rain showers. Lows dip down to about 51. Southeasterly winds around 5 miles per hour. Sunshine mixed with clouds at times. Thursday, daytime highs approaching 68. Partly cloudy skies with fog and spots early Thursday night. Lows dip down to about 47. For Eagle Country 105.7, I'm Eagle Radio staff meteorologist Laura Lockwood. Currently 54.
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5: Overcast skies overnight with a slight chance of rain showers. Lows of aloft around 51. Winds out of the southwest around 5 miles per hour. Sunshine mixed with clouds at times. Thursday, daytime highs approaching 67. Partly cloudy skies with fog in spots early Thursday night. Lows dip down to about 46. For Eagle Country 105.7, I'm Eagle Radio staff meteorologist Laura Lockwood. Right now, it's 55 degrees.
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4: Overcast skies overnight with a slight chance of rain showers. Lows level off around 51. Winds out of the southwest around 5 miles per hour. Sunshine mixed with clouds at times. Thursday, daytime highs approaching 67. Partly cloudy skies with fog and spots early Thursday night. Lows dip down to about 46. For Eagle Country, 105.7. I'm Eagle Radio staff meteorologist Laura Lockwood. Right now, it's 55 degrees.
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4: Sunshine mixed with clouds at times today, with daytime highs approaching 67. Winds out of the west, 5 to 10 miles per hour. Partly cloudy skies tonight, lows dip down to about 46. A blend of clouds and sun tomorrow, highs level off around 62. Mid-60s, Saturday and Sunday, with a slight chance for showers Saturday. 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
4: Sunshine mixed with clouds at times today, with daytime highs approaching 67. Winds out of the west, 5 to 10 miles per hour. Partly cloudy skies tonight, lows dip down to about 46. A blend of clouds and sun tomorrow, highs level off around 62. Mid-60s, Saturday and Sunday, with a slight chance for showers Saturday. For Eagle Country 105.7, I'm Eagle Radio staff meteorologist Laura Lockwood. Currently 55.
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0: Kenny Chesney's Carry On. Oh my gosh, you know he is live on the Today Show today. NBC Rockefeller Center performing live. We also have the new album that will be dropping a week from tomorrow. And tickets go on till, I believe, a week from tomorrow, too.
1: Kenny Chesney is headed back out on the road after spending the last 2 years heading up his Las Vegas residency Anthisphere. The country superstar will launch his original Vibe Room Tour 2027, April 24th in Tampa, Florida. Joining Chesney are Eric Church and 9-time Grammy winner Sheryl Crow, alongside newcomer Graylin James, known as a writer on songs by Jordan Davis, Morgan Wallen, and more. The tour will make stops in Chicago, Atlanta, Pittsburgh, Detroit, and Nashville before wrapping up at Foxborough, Massachusetts, Gillette Stadium, August 28th.
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4: In this segment, we're going to talk about a difficult topic that deserves the attention. That topic is missing and murdered Indigenous women. For generations, Native communities have been plagued with high rates of assault, abduction, and murder, with 4 out of 5 women saying they've experienced violence, and 56% experiencing sexual violence. That adds up to over 1.5 million people. Now, every community on the planet faces its own obstacles, but according to data from the CDC, the murder rate is 10 times higher than the national average for women living on reservations, and the third leading cause of death for Native women overall. And although these rates are pretty disturbing, they're actually low. According to a survey from the National Institute of Justice Centers for Disease Control and Prevention, less than half of violent victimizations against women in general are ever reported to the police. And data shows that there have been thousands upon thousands of reports of missing Indigenous people over the years, with only a small percentage of those to ever make it into the National Missing and Unidentified Persons System. Research is also missing when it comes to Indigenous women living in urban areas, even though, according to the Bureau of Indian Affairs, over 70% of Indigenous people are living in urban areas. There's even an issue with mistaken classification, with Native women being regularly recorded as Hispanic, Asian, or other on missing persons forms. At this time, the Bureau of Indian Affairs estimates that there are over 4,000 missing and murdered cases that have gone unsolved. To tell their story is to be their voice. To learn more, visit BIA.gov.
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0: 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Don't let this upset you. Girls Lie Too. Terry Clark.

0: George and Luke. My name is Rachel. The CMA just announced they're doing a televised tribute concert next month to celebrate the legacy of Dolly Parton. There's also a set of collectible Dolly dolls that you can get. Yeah, they were created by Integrity Toys and tied to Dolly's new line, New Life of Many Colors Museum. The first collection includes three limited edition dolls inspired by some of her most iconic looks. And finally, NASCAR Bass Pro Shops Race Night will feature a special Dolly tribute. Fans will see her signature pink butterfly logo on the track and on race cars, plus a giant banner where visitors can leave messages. And Dolly's music will be featured throughout the weekend. NASCAR, I like all that, yeah. I know. 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
3: Sunshine mixed with clouds at times today, with daytime highs approaching 67. Winds out of the west, 5 to 10 miles per hour. Partly cloudy skies tonight, lows dip down to about 46. A blend of clouds and sun tomorrow, highs level off around 62. Mid-60s, Saturday and Sunday, with a slight chance for showers Saturday. For Eagle Country 105.7, I'm Eagle Radio staff meteorologist Laura Lockwood. Currently, it's 54 degrees.
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0: Chase Matthew is on your favorite station, Eagle Country 105.7. Fans were shocked at who got voted off Dancing with the Stars Tuesday night. Really? Shocked that regular people can't dance very well?
1: Sure, you can watch the new season of Dancing with the Stars, but on another network, watch people that dance like you on Dancing with the Regular People.
2: Dancing with the Stars has costumes, choreography, and some kind of celebrities, but Dancing with the Regular People features cargo shorts, orthotics, and people like Steve from St. Cloud, Minnesota, doing the white guy trying not to clap on 1 and 3. Julie from Wichita, Kansas, doing the hold my purse, that's my jam. And Chet, a 65-year-old accountant from Las Vegas, Nevada, who tears his ACL doing the cha-cha slide 3 margaritas in, all dancing to win a $25 Chili's gift card and permission to never do that again. Dancing with the Regular People. Tonight at 8. Physical therapy tomorrow morning at 9.
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0: Cup of Coffee Morning Show, and I understand that one Tom Cruise, who was sitting next to Taylor Swift at the Kansas City Chiefs' first game, is going to be on Jimmy Fallon tonight. And you know that question's going to come up. What were you two talking about? You two working on something together? Yeah. You can usually tell if something's going on by, you know, the smile, or you can tell, you know what I mean? So we'll find out a little bit there. Swifties are going to be watching. Morgan Wallen, Post Malone on right now. Yeah. 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
4: Sunshine mixed with clouds at times today, with daytime highs approaching 67. Winds out of the west, 5 to 10 miles per hour. Partly cloudy skies tonight, lows dip down to about 46. A blend of clouds and sun tomorrow, highs level off around 62. Mid-60s, Saturday and Sunday, with a slight chance for showers Saturday. For Eagle Country, 105.7, I'm Eagle Radio staff meteorologist Laura Lockwood. Currently, it's 54 degrees.
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0: Blake Shelton, let him in anyway. Eagle Country 105.7. Good morning, I'm Rachel. So Kenny Chesney appears on NBC's Today Show today as he gears up for the new album Silver Sands Marina out September 25th. And next year's All Stadium Original Vibe Room Tour, 19 markets in all, kicks off in April, wraps up in Massachusetts. I love it. All right, coming up, Keith Urban, Jelly Roll with Hands Up and Conway Twitty.
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Man, she looks better and better every year. 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
3: Sunshine mixed with clouds at times today, with daytime highs approaching 67. Winds out of the west, 5 to 10 miles per hour. Partly cloudy skies tonight, lows dip down to about 46. A blend of clouds and sun tomorrow, highs level off around 62. Mid-60s, Saturday and Sunday, with a slight chance for showers Saturday. For Eagle Country 105.7, I'm Eagle Radio staff meteorologist Laura Lockwood. Currently, it's 55 degrees.
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0: 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Tickets are still available. Yep, and it's a big deal. Eli Young Band is awesome. You want to grab those tickets. You will not be disappointed with the show, I promise you. Leanne Rimes is on the way. Back-to-back Luke's and Gary Allen.

0: Zach, Don King, Get to Drinkin', Eagle Country 105.7. Lainey Wilson hosts All for the Hall in Los Angeles tonight at the Novo, with proceeds benefiting the Country Music Hall of Fame and Museum's education programs. Florida Georgia Line will be headlining the Carolina Country Music Fest in June at Myrtle Beach. It's the second festival stop revealed for their Anything Goes tour next year. They're also going to be at Stagecoach, too.
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4: Sunshine mixed with clouds at times today, with daytime highs approaching 67. Winds out of the west, 5 to 10 miles per hour. Partly cloudy skies tonight, lows dip down to about 46. A blend of clouds and sun tomorrow, highs level off around 62. Mid-60s, Saturday and Sunday, with a slight chance for showers Saturday. For Eagle Country, 105.7. I'm Eagle Radio staff meteorologist, Laura Lockwood. Currently, it's 55 degrees.
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0: Well, in the news today, Travis Kelce has been named as one who got scammed in an elaborate scheme out of $25 million. Taylor can't be happy about that. No. By the way, speaking of Taylor Swift, how are you coming on deciphering what's going on there from the Emmys and that sketch? Yeah, I mean, Swifties are going crazy trying to figure out what do these four things mean.
1: I think what we're going to be looking for is hiding in plain sight. Saccharide, Aries, from the vineyard, north or south. What did you just say? I didn't say anything.
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0: Well, today is Rascal Flatts' anniversary for getting the star on the Hollywood Walk of Fame. And sure enough, I got a Rascal Flatts request. My name is Rachel. Here is Every Day.

0: Rocky Mountain Low has a couple players in there. The Kim Russo Band will be on stage at the Marquette Casino Event Center 1 week from this Saturday, the 26th at 7 p.m. And Kim Russo Band, very good. You will not be disappointed. And I told you Eli Young Band going to be on stage at the Marquette Casino Event Center too. 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
8: Sunshine mixed with clouds at times today, with daytime highs approaching 67. Northwesterly winds 8 to 15 miles per hour. Partly cloudy again tonight, lows dip down to about 46. Sunshine mixed with clouds at times tomorrow, daytime highs approaching 62. Mid-60s Saturday and Sunday, with a slight chance of rain showers Saturday. For Eagle Country 105.7, I'm Eagle Radio staff meteorologist Laura Lockwood. Right now, it's 56 degrees.
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0: Dan and Shay off their new album, Eagle Country 105.7. 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The Rockin' Eagle tonight with the pregame starting at 7:10. They are taking on the Bills tonight. Lainey Wilson, John Mayer coming up, Luke Bryan, and George Strait.
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0: 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Appreciate you listening. Man, we're excited. We got a lot of cool things going on here. By the way, NASCAR will be honoring Dolly Parton. Just FYI, wanted to let you know about that. Make sure you're watching. Plus, the CMA is doing a Dolly Parton special airing October 21st on Disney Plus and also ABC with next day streaming on Hulu. And like I said, watch the NASCAR race. I believe it's this coming weekend, and you'll have a chance to see Dolly Parton's butterflies on the NASCARs.

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4: Sunshine mixed with clouds at times today, with daytime highs approaching 67. Northwesterly winds, 8 to 15 miles per hour. Partly cloudy again tonight, lows dip down to about 46. Sunshine mixed with clouds at times tomorrow, daytime highs approaching 62. Mid-60s, Saturday and Sunday, with a slight chance of rain showers Saturday. For Eagle Country 105.7, I'm Eagle Radio staff meteorologist Laura Lockwood. Right now, it's 56 degrees.
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0: 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I'm Rachel. Ashley Cook launches her Baby Blues tour tonight in Cleveland. 28 dates in all. She wraps it up at Nashville's Ryman Auditorium. That's how you do it. Luke Holmes coming up, Riley Green, and Holly Dunn.
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0: Montgomery Gentry, if you ever stop loving me. We are Eagle Country 105.7, your home for the Cup of Coffee morning show. My name is Rachel. TV tonight, the Lizzie Borden story. Yeah, that has Charlie Hunnam in it, and that has landed on Netflix. The Traitors, New Blood on NBC. Of course, we got something else for you, too, here. How about Tom Cruise on TV tonight on Jimmy Fallon? You know he's going to get asked why what he and Taylor Swift were talking about was going on.
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3: Sunshine mixed with clouds at times today, with daytime highs approaching 67. Northwesterly winds 8 to 15 miles per hour. Partly cloudy again tonight. Lows dip down to about 46. Sunshine mixed with clouds at times tomorrow. Daytime highs approaching 62. Mid-60s, Saturday and Sunday, with a slight chance of rain showers Saturday. For Eagle Country 105.7, I'm Eagle Radio staff meteorologist Laura Lockwood. Right now, it's 57 degrees.
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0: The Cup Coffee Morning Show. Count on us. We've got the big game happening on our sister station tonight, the Rockin' Eagle. Yeah, that is the Lions and the Bills pregame at 7:10. Holly Dunn is on, Jason Aldean and Toby Keith coming up.

0: Jackson Dean, Make a Liar, Eagle Country 105.7. By the way, Stranger Things fans, Tales from 85, second season premiere lands on Netflix. We got the Eli Young Band tomorrow night. 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
0: 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Jason Aldean's on the way, Ella Langley, and Megan Maroney.

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2: Sunshine mixed with clouds at times today, with daytime highs approaching 67. Winds out of the northwest, 8 to 15 miles per hour. Partly cloudy again tonight, lows level off around 46. Sunshine mixed with clouds at times tomorrow, high temperatures reach up to 62. Mid-60s, Saturday and Sunday, with a slight chance of rain showers Saturday. For the Rockin' Eagle, 98.7. I'm Eagle Radio staff meteorologist Laura Lockwood. 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

0: Joyce!
1: Ed!
0: Hey, welcome back.
1: Yeah, welcome back to you.
0: Yeah.
1: I was here.
0: You were here.
1: Yesterday. You just chose not to do the show.
0: Well, I was busy yesterday. You could tell by the amount of work that I turn in. Huh?
1: You still have a couple more to turn in.
0: Yes, I do. Yes, I do. Hey, football.
1: Tonight.
0: Well, tonight it's NFL football on 98.7 The Rock and Eagle. Pre-game is at 7:10.
1: Yes.
0: Okay. So, you know, good luck to the Lions. They're taking on the Bills.
1: They need it. They need the shout out. Good luck. Pray for them.
0: It's skill.
1: Whatever.
0: It's skill.
1: Sure.
0: Yeah, you got Goff against, I think it's Josh Allen.
1: I wouldn't know.
0: Anyway, so that's the first one. Once that's done, then they stack and rack. You've got Lance at, Iron Mountain coming into Lance. It's a home game
1: right.
0: on Friday. Now, there is no JV game. Usually it's JV and playing.
1: Why not?
0: There's too many kids hurt on the Lance team. So they've pushed.
1: Just rub some dirt on it.
0: Yeah.
1: Get up, rub some dirt on it, and go back.
0: Spray it with Windex. What was that one?
1: That was
0: Greek wedding.
1: Yes.
0: Yeah.
1: Yes.
0: put some Windex on. Iron Mountain at Lance. That's a 7:00 on tomorrow night. Mm-hmm. And pregame on that one is going to be at 6:40. I'm not going to be around for that. I'm going to be. I'll probably already be in Marquette. You know they have.
1: You have to be there tomorrow.
0: Yes, for the big concert. One of our sponsors of the show, the Ojibwe Casinos, Berga, and Marquette. They have Eli Young Band.
1: Mm-hmm.
0: It's a country band. And people say, well, why would you say that on The Rock and Eagle? They're not country fans. Yeah, but your wife might be, your mom may be, your uncle may be. This is to bring acts like this into any area, they need support from people.
1: Right. Won't bring them.
0: It's a live show.
1: Otherwise, you're going to have to travel far to go see them.
0: Further, yes.
1: Yes.
0: Absolutely.
1: So, you know, like you say, support them if you, you know.
0: You can get your tickets for the Eli Young concert on OjibweCasino.com. You actually go in there. I was in there yesterday, and I was looking at the seats that were available where people mm-hmm. could. There's seats available for sure. Then we have on Saturday. Well, we don't have on Saturday, but I will because this is the first. There's kids that play football, youth football, mm-hmm. out of the Lance area, Lance Berga, and they're actually in the Marquette League. So for the last couple of years, mm-hmm. every game has been Westwood, Gwynn, Marquette, mm-hmm. you know, teams that are over on the east side. Well, for the first time in that league, there is going to be a game on Volunteer Field on Saturday. It's at 11:00, Lance versus Marquette First Bank. You want to see kids just out there playing and having a good time, because they do. Go see that. Kids are free. Others are $3 a piece to get in for a football game.
1: Mm-hmm.
0: Go in there and
1: you'll be there, won't you?
0: I will be. Nikki plays on the. Well, it says Berga, but it's Berga and Lance together.
1: Right.
0: So you don't have anything else going on Saturday. Get over and check out on Volunteer Field in Lance. Marquette First Bank's coming in to meet the Berga team,
1: mm-hmm.
0: but it's going to be in Lance. Then we move on to Sunday. We have the New York Jets hosting the Green Bay Packers. That is an 11:00 pregame start. That's a 1:00 game.
1: Yep.
0: So,
1: yeah, pregame's 1. So you have time to get home from church and
0: yeah.
1: Make a sandwich.
0: Yeah. You on your way home from church, you could stop by the bar.
1: Why?
0: Then get home and pick up a sandwich or make a sandwich. Well, so you
1: park
0: gotta,
1: your butt.
0: Yeah. And Al Bundy it for the afternoon.
1: Have all the snacks around. Just, right. So you know, I'm, all the snacks.
0: I am kind of looking forward to seeing, watching. It's an Amazon game tonight.
1: Prime.
0: Amazon Prime, yeah.
1: Yeah, Amazon Prime. Thank goodness Autumn has that so that Ron can watch it.
0: Oh, yeah?
1: Yeah.
0: Hey, send me some numbers, will you? I actually think we have it. I think we have it
1: you
0: actually.
1: On do.
0: I don't have a subscription for it, but I think you know, somebody came over and said, I want to watch, and they put it in, and they've never taken it out. So,
1: sucker.
0: I don't know. I should say, well, like if it was costing them money. That's what I should do. Let's say, who's ordering all this stuff? You know, because I don't know who that could be. That could have been on there for, you know, 4 years right now.
1: Uh-huh.
0: So they're seeing all these things suddenly coming up on their bill. I could really mess with somebody.
1: Well,
0: if they would remember, they would
1: have taken it off. But I mean, if they have prime time and they put it on your TV, it's not costing them any extra that you watch their football game. Watch the football game.
0: Really?
1: Really.
0: Oh, well, then maybe I don't want to do it.
1: Why? Because you're not charging them?
0: It's hard these days to find out where the football game is going to be.
1: It is, but it's on Prime. It's easy. When you go up, it's right there. Boom. You click. I mean, Ron can. He knows how to get
0: on. Ron can do it.
1: Anybody can. So, yeah. So, I guess that's what's on TV tonight.
0: I like listening to that out in the he shed.
1: Oh, you don't want to watch it?
0: Well, I couldn't watch it last week because I didn't have Fox One.
1: Oh.
0: So, I went out to the shed, started cleaning the shed and everything else. And
1: I think this whole it's not just NFL. It's NHL. It's
0: basketball
1: and baseball.
0: Everybody's
1: where
0: trying.
1: All of a sudden you have to go to some kind of different program, different whatever site to watch it. You know, that's just ridiculous because not. Everybody has Hulu, Amazon, Apple.
0: Netflix.
1: I mean,
0: why
1: it just go
0: on, why
1: and
0: they put
1: Fox.
0: Games on Netflix?
1: I have no idea.
0: You know?
1: It just, I mean, we don't watch the baseball. I mean, we don't watch the basketball, but it's just like.
0: Even if you have Sunday Ticket, you don't get all the games for Sunday Ticket.
1: No. Because my mom and dad had the NFL on their Charter on their Spectrum, whatever. So they got all the baseball, all the football, all the hockey, unless it went on Prime.
0: Streaming, yeah.
1: When it went on streaming, they didn't get to watch Thursday night football. And I wasn't going to try to go over there and figure out how to get it on their... that would have been torture. But it's just, you know, I mean, I think Mondays... It is on like ABC.
0: Monday Night Football. ESPN ABC.
1: Yeah. ABC, yeah.
0: Right. And Fox has games every week.
1: Yeah. So. It used to be easy. You just turn on your TV

0: The hospice place. They do a concert every year.
1: They do. It's a fundraising event.
0: And so their next one is October 10th. It's at the Calumet Theater. 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
1: Zeppelin,
0: Motley Crue, Poison, Bon Jovi, and Aerosmith type music.
1: Yeah, all covers. Yeah.
0: All covers. So go to the Cat. You can go online and buy your tickets at Calumet Theater, or you can call them at 337-2610. The money goes to Omega House, and that helps with people who cannot afford the full price. It subsidizes the, you know, how much it costs to stay there if you have a loved one that needs to stay there.
1: Right.
0: That's what it goes for. It's a wonderful, wonderful place. Wonderful place. That's for sure. And everybody there is so kind. So kind of wonderful. All right.
1: Well, what would you expect, Joyce?
0: Well,
1: you know,
0: I don't know.
1: There, it's a hospice care.
0: Yes, but
1: what is it? They're not going to say, hurry up and die.
0: No, but I mean, there are chances that you get that person that really, you know, they're just there for the money.
1: It's just a job.
0: It's just a job. And everybody that I had contact with it, they gave more than it's just a job. They were so caring and
1: compassionate.
0: And, yes, and they talked to the person that's sitting there by their loved ones. And when they come in and they'll just go, okay, Barbara, we're going to do this. We're going to do that. They're talking to your loved one, even though maybe they can't, you know, hear them, but you never know. And so they talk to them and tell your loved one what they're doing. So that's just, and they're just lovely. And
1: when is the concert again?
0: October 10th.
1: That's the time.
0: I'm not even going to be in town. I'm leaving on the 9th. But I'll be in Chicago on the 10th.
1: You can't leave any sooner than that?
0: You know what? Keep it up. Keep it up. I may head out a lot sooner than that. What's today? The 17th? Okay, I don't need this. This is done for today. Yesterday. That was yesterday. Okay. Don't forget, where is it? Today. Tonight. From 6 to 8. I should just go there because there's going to be a stupid football game on at my house. Tonight
1: is... A stupid football game. You're talking about the Detroit Lions.
0: Oh, yeah.
1: And...
0: I asked Ron because there's a game, baseball, whatever. He talks to me. He acts like I'm paying attention to what he's saying. I'm not. Well, when I was at Eric's,
1: why would that be any different than any other?
0: I'm just saying. I asked him. He was home alone Friday night while I babysat, and there was a game. And I said, "Do you talk at the TV or anything like you do now when you're alone?" He goes, "No." I said, then why do you do when I'm here? I don't care what is happening.
1: He goes, he's trying to share.
0: But you're here.
1: You're his wife. He's trying to share. Just saying.
0: Oh, it's like I'm watching something on the computer and I'm hearing, watch this. Watch it. Replay. Watch this play. Just going, oh, okay. Well. So... tonight is Bingo Bonanza at the Bluffs. If you love to play bingo, and believe me, I know there's a lot of people out there that love playing bingo. I like playing bingo. I just don't do it. But it's at the Bluffs tonight.
1: Do you have your daubers in the closet?
0: I don't have.
1: You have?
0: I had daubers. I think they dried out.
1: Do you have chips? Do you have the
0: Now, at these, they give you little chips. They give you little chips to use. Huh? It's not like when you go to the VFW or American Legion, whatever. They use daubers. These have little chips you use.
1: People put all their little Lucky Charms in front of them, you know, whether it's a little figurine.
0: I have a friend that I've watched her buy a few Lucky Charms to go. You know who you are. She doesn't listen to the show, though. But it's tonight at the Bluffs between 6 and 8 p.m. And it's $15 to pay.

0: play, and the doors open at 5 if you need to get in there and get the spot for all your friends so that you're sitting with your friends. They have food that you can purchase and stuff like
1: that. You can buy extra cards, too.
0: Yes. Yeah. Exactly. You get, for $15, you get your bingo cards. If you want more, if you think you can keep track, then, you know. And they have prizes. They have prizes. So tonight, 6 to 8 at the Bluffs. And I think the money is going to Meals on Wheels. And that's a very good, Meals on Wheels is good for the elderly. It gives them a good meal. My dad looked forward to it every day. He liked the gentleman that, you know, dropped it off. The gentleman would come in and he'd go, okay, would you like a refill on your coffee? And he'd go and get my dad some more coffee. And he'd have a treat for the kitty cat. He was trying to make friends with the cat.
1: Why? Well, didn't he have to deliver the food to everybody else?
0: Yes, but he's able to just like 5-10 minutes to visit, and then it's like, okay,
1: boy,
0: I gotta
1: I'd hate
0: go.
1: To be the last person on his route. I get cold chicken. So, and that's daily?
0: Yeah. No, 5 days a week.
1: Okay, so
0: 5 days
1: they
0: a week.
1: Must give you something to and carry you over for the weekend, no?
0: No. They do have emergency food that they give you and stuff like that. And they bring you milk. They bring you milk, too, and stuff like that. But it's, yeah. So, and my dad liked it. He looked forward to that gentleman showing up. So it's a good thing.
1: Well, yeah. Otherwise, you have to put up with your mom all the time.
0: You mean my mom had to put up with him. And then tonight, kids' jujitsu program from 4:30 to 5:30 at Niwanakia Gym. That's for Berga County students that are from ages 9 to 17. And don't forget, every Thursday, Regalia and Sewing open workspace at Zeba Hall basement between 5 and 8. Tomorrow, KBIC Youth Program is doing movie night. This is happening at the Niwanakia Center, 6 p.m. Grab your popcorn, enjoy the show. It's Super Mario Galaxy. How much fun. I know. 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And tomorrow, Lakeland and Farmers Market is from 3 to 6 at Lakeland and Village Park. 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On Saturday is the Big Bay Fall Fest at Draver Park. That's in Marquette County. It's a free family-friendly festival. And that's happening from 11 to 4 p.m. on Saturday. Also in Marquette is the Marquette County Walk for Hope to benefit local suicide prevention and postvention programming in Marquette County. And this will be held in Ishpeming at Al Quail. And you need to register, go to runsignup.com/race, blah, blah, blah. And then on Sunday, Healing Circle. Every Sunday, Healing Circle at Zeba Hall, 7:30 p.m. All are welcome. On Monday.
1: Hey, have you ever heard of a cradle board? I was talking to Heather Wood from up at the KBIC Health Clinic, and the October is the ABCs, you know, alone for sleeping habits for infants. Okay.
0: Oh.
1: And the C is, you know, crib, mm-hmm. not to have extra things in the crib. And,
0: yeah.
1: you know, the B is on the back.
0: Yeah.
1: So alone, back, and crib. Yeah. But she said, and can we include cradle board on that? Well, I've never heard of a cradle board.
0: I've never heard of a cradle board.
1: I just Googled it, and it's a board that has that you lay the baby on. You
0: strap them on?
1: A blanket, a native blanket on there. He looks like he can't move and she can't move, and that's probably why they don't want him to move around. But yeah, they carry it around.
0: What do you mean they create it around the board?
1: Yeah. They're all, a lot of them are done differently in different styles and whatnot. But, you know, I just turned 68 years old.
0: And you need a crate of board?
1: I'm probably going to at some time or another. But it's the first I ever heard of it.
0: Yeah. Now they don't suggest putting a blanket on newborns.
1: Right.
0: What they do is they have these sleep sacks that you put them in there and then zip them up so they're warm and they're snuggled.
1: And they can't really move to roll.
0: And and babies like that snuggleness and everything. And Eric still uses one, but his has armholes. So now, but she's rolling over. She's 8 months. So she is rolling over, but she's in that instead of using a blanket and stuff. I remember, Autumn was born in 88. I put her on her stomach because back then you put them on the stomach. It wasn't on the back thing.
1: You were just trying to.
0: No, you put her on the same with Eric, put her on the stomach, and then they decided, no, you got to put, because if they throw up, and I'm thinking, okay, but if they were,
1: if they're on their back
0: when they throw up and right. Don't have a solution for any of that.
1: But. Just get a baby monitor.
0: Oh, my goodness, my son has one. That whenever she's laying down, has a baby monitor. I'm like, she's right down the hall. What do you need a monitor? When she cries, you're sure going to hear her cry. I said, the only time I had a baby monitor is when Eric was taking a nap and I was outside doing something in the yard. Uh-huh. Then I could hear him cry. If I was in the house, I mean, but, and that was, he was same way, they were same way with Roslyn 3 years ago. And I was like, it's different parenting, but we didn't have the monitors they have now. Now it's a little screen.
1: Right.
0: And you can, I said, what are you doing? You're just constantly eyeing it. You're constantly eyeing that.
1: Yeah. They're actually pretty good for use with the elderly too. Yeah. They are.
0: They are.
1: I'm just saying because sometimes they can't vocalize, you know, I need to go to the bathroom. Well, I didn't hear you.
0: Yeah, because you can get them where they go onto your phone,
1: right,
0: and stuff like that. And
1: I've got one at the house that actually that I could check on Jen during the day.
0: She doesn't even know about it.
1: She doesn't even know.
0: So when she calls or you call, you act like, so, hey, what have you been up to? You want to see if
1: I
0: can tell you
1: the
0: truth.
1: I already know what she's been up to. Absolutely. She said, well, I'm doing my hair. And I could see she's actually laying flat on her back on her pillow with the covers over her head.
0: Oh, my goodness. I mean, yeah, they have like for people who have babysitters, you know, baby cams. They hide them.
1: Nanny cams.
0: Mm-hmm. It's like, holy cow. On Monday is Keweenaw Faith United will be hosting a sing-along for peace in honor of the International Day of Peace on Monday, 6:30 p.m. at the Holton Pier. If it rains, you go into the library. And you have until Monday. This is for all seniors. My Trail. They're doing a fall color tour ORV ride. They're doing two different tours. The ride is free, includes a pasty lunch, but you must reserve your space. So you have until Monday to call and reserve a space, 884-6617. And every Monday evening from 5 to 7 is social beating at Niwanakia Center. And there's also dance regalia. Nope, that's Tuesday. Every Tuesday is that. So we'll go get to that on Monday. So there we go. There. What is this? Will you toss around paperwork? Ordinance. So, that's it.
1: Oh, Heather must have heard me.
0: About the board?
1: Yeah, she just sent me sent me information on it. Well, I was looking at it. You can go. She was looking at, you know, but I need to come up with a couple of ads for that. And I'm going to have some of my staff take one thing. I'm going to have some of my staff take the other thing. And I said, you know what? Go ahead. I told her what to say for Google. And she came up and she, there's three ads saying, mm-hmm. you know, different ways to approach the same subject. But anyway. I told you we're brought to you by the Ojibwa Casinos, Berrigan and Marquette. We're also brought to you by our good, good friends over at Reed Funeral Service and Chapel. Anything that you have to know or want to know about funeral services, plannings, how things are done, how much things are going to cost, 524-6824 is the number to give them a call. Be happy to help you out. We're also brought to you by Berrigan County Memorial Hospital. I was over there yesterday.
0: Yep, and
1: so
0: are you going to live?
1: I knew where I was supposed to go, so I went back to that waiting room. And
0: you were at the wrong one?
1: No, I knew. And she said, well, did you check in up at the...
0: registration
1: physicians group. I said, no, I'm not seeing a physician. I'm seeing a specialist. I'm in the specialist area. And she says, I'll go up and get your paperwork. I said, you know, I'm trying to figure out why it was up there. Okay. Anyway, so.
0: Because you have to register when you come in.
1: Well, they have people sitting right there you can register with.
0: They have their own way.
1: I went and filled out all the paperwork. Again, it's paperwork that says, do you have the... Well, if I'm going to just write all that stuff down, what do I need to see the doctor for? I should just AI it. You know? So I went in, we talked, and he said, okay, things are looking pretty good. He said, but I'm going to want you back in 3 weeks. We're going to do some other testing and stuff. And I said, okay. And then I had missed a heart monitor type thing. MRI. You know, mm-hmm. they're going to go in and beep, you know, check everything, make sure it's all pumping the right way.
0: Mm-hmm.
2: And
1: what's the thing that they use on babies?
0: Ultrasound?
1: That's kind of what it is.
0: Okay.
1: So... So they're going to do that, and they have to schedule, and everything's done in that waiting room. What I'm trying to say is everything's done right there in that waiting room.
0: You go to a different room for an ultrasound. They don't come out and do it in the waiting room.
1: No, but you register. Mm. You set an appointment. You register. Everything is done in that room.
0: Okay.
1: So why would I go to the physicians group just to sit and say, hey? You know, I don't know. I
0: are you telling them how to do the job?
1: Well, you did. No, and I like it because everybody's friendly. You know, I like to joke around. I don't care where I'm at. I like to joke around. And everybody had kind of a real good attitude, except that one that was going into the emergency room. I shouldn't have stopped them to tell a joke. I should have just let them keep going.
0: They don't let you right in the emergency room unless you have a purpose.
1: I'm sorry about your loss. I'm kidding.
0: What type of magazines do cows read?
1: I don't know.
0: Catalogs.
1: Good. Well, I'll get us
0: out. You know somebody is laughing out there.
1: I'll get us out of here, folks. We'll take a break. We'll be back. Mm-hmm.

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3: So what are you saying, that you were like the perfect mom?
4: No, absolutely not. Absolutely not. Not. But I don't think progress always gives you something better. I don't think progress always does gives you something better. That's all.
3: Like the new math?
4: The new math. Well, takes them twice as long to do it.
3: Yeah.
4: It doesn't make sense.
3: No. Yeah, it's what happens.
4: That on Facebook, there was a thing giving these math equations, and it would be like 5 plus 5, and then there'd be brackets, and then there'd be, an exclamation point. I had to look up. Let's say you have a 3 with an exclamation point right after. I had to look it up. What does that mean? And then what you have to do is you go
3: 3.
4: No, 3 plus 2, 3 plus 1, 3. To figure out what that 3 exclamation point comes to. I was like, I have never heard. I didn't do bigger math or better math or whatever, but I was like, okay, done. I don't need to do this math.
3: Right. Well,
4: I mean, it was like, have you ever heard of that? 3 with a first number.
3: First time I've heard of it.
4: Number with the exclamation point. Yeah. Just ask whatever your computer how to do that.
3: Uh-huh.
4: It's just, I was like, okay, all right. How I was thinking of doing math where you go 3 plus 3 times 3 and then plus 4 minus 6. I'm doing it this certain way to find out, no, that's wrong.
3: Math has never been left to right, okay? I can appreciate that. If it's in a bracket, then you do the bracket first and then
4: – yes.
3: And then the number closest to the bracket, you know, there's going to be a times in there. You multiply.
4: Right.
3: So.
4: But if there's no bracket, I'm going
3: left
4: from
3: to right.
4: Left to right. Blah, blah, blah. And then
3: but
4: someone's telling me, no, that's wrong. No. And then they come up with numbers. I'm going, well, okay. All right.
3: I flunked algebra.
4: I got out of algebra after about a couple of weeks, went, No.
3: So I went all the way through, and I flunked. I couldn't understand it. I couldn't deal with what the X, what the Y, how to find the Y.
4: And
3: sometimes the Y and the Z are the same freaking number.
4: Yeah,
3: you know.
4: Y has a little 2 above it.
3: Yeah, well, so that's squared.
4: Squared.
3: You know.
4: Okay.
3: So I had to go to summer school because I needed algebra in order to graduate. So, all right. So I went to summer school. And the first day of summer school, we're never going to use algebra. I've never seen anybody use algebra. But anyway, she explained, and however she explained it, it was like a light bulb went off. Mm-hmm. It was like, what? Really? Boom, boom, boom. I went all the way through it. She said, okay, you got it.
4: I have to say, it does, the teacher matters.
3: It does, yes.
4: The teacher, you know, if they can explain it to you till you got it, it matters. Yes.
3: Yeah.
4: It was same with Eric. We had a friend who was a teacher, a math teacher in Hancock, and asked him to come over for dinner, and he explained some to Eric, and it was like, bing.
3: Right. Yeah. This teacher used, it was kind of like a visual.
4: Mm-hmm.
3: I don't remember what it was, but it was a visual. She said, okay, you take X here, you know, and she wrote it out for you.
4: Yeah. Yeah.
3: Had it all squared away, and
4: she made the little apples for you.
3: Yeah,
4: Are you a visual person then? That means you're more. I'm a visual person.
3: So I'm not going to. Okay, now I get it, and now I can figure it out.
4: Mm-hmm.
3: And even Robert, when he was growing, and even Nikki, Josh, we're never going to use that.
4: You do.
3: I told him, I said, in my job, I run radio stations. In my job, we put orders in, and the order forms that I developed, there's algebra behind them in order to make if this is this, or, you know, how to get that all squared away. Part of that's algebra. My mm-hmm. budget that comes down from the tribal center has algebraic equations in it. If you know the basics, you can make it through. So
4: mm-hmm.
3: I never thought I'd use it, and I do. Interesting.
4: Yeah, I'm sure that we do. It's just it's not pointed out to people. Oh, that's Alfred. It's amazing how they say some kids have problems in school, but they can go out and sell products,
3: mm-hmm.
4: and they can figure out
3: how many grams
4: and everything. They're figuring this out because to them, they're making money off of it.
3: Mm-hmm.
4: You know, so they can figure that out. And then they go to school and like, I don't understand that. Well, yeah, you do. Let's put it in where you can understand it.
3: Yeah.
4: Yeah. It's all about how you're teaching them. And stuff. Yeah.
3: Definitely.
4: That's cool.
3: The you know, Nikki's grandma and grandpa, that's the dog father, mm-hmm. and Tracy, okay? So I picked Nikki up from town yesterday and run back to the house. Jen wasn't there. She was out carousing with one of her friends. So on the way home, I said, I've got barbecue pulled pork sandwiches.
4: Oh,
3: and
4: nice.
3: He said, good. I mean, I made it. So I got squared away, and I have it all ready to go, and I have the buns laid out. And he said, could you put mine in a hot dog bun? I said, what? He said, that's how Grandma makes it. Well, she's the dog father. That's all they have is hot dog buns.
4: But you think about it, it's probably easier to keep it all the meat from falling out.
3: Yeah. Well,
4: it doesn't fall out from the sides. It keeps it.
3: I was lucky that I had a couple of hot dog buns left in there. But, yeah, I thought it was kind of – and he ate all of his food.
4: Good.
3: Yeah. I'm very, very happy about
4: Isn't
3: that.
4: Isn't he at the stage, starting at the stage where he eats a lot more?
3: He is, yes. He has a habit of coming up, get a pop. okay, but and then he'll go back to his room, and an hour or so later, he'll come back out to get another pop, take back to his room. So he's sitting at a computer, probably an Xbox, and he has an empty can there. Oop, this is empty. Sets the can there. Comes out, gets it, and brings. And so now there's two cans there, three cans there. There's five cans there. And so I'm teaching him. I'm saying, listen, think a little bit. You emptied it. You're coming to get a full one. Put the empty one in his hand and come on out. So go in there, get all those cans out of the bedroom, fill them up with water, turn them over in the sink, and you can take another pop. So it's just like, And so I'm sitting at the table yesterday.
4: And he's doing and he's, it.
3: He came out with an empty can, filled it up, turned it over in the sink. I didn't have to say anything. I said, I'm pretty proud of you.
4: Yeah.
3: Yeah.
4: All you had to do was just explain it to him.
3: Anyway. He's a pretty good kid. He's all right. Where did we leave off yesterday? Did we do Orly's in downtown?
4: No.
3: I think we did do the night owl, though. Right? Yes. On Main Street. $10 certificate for $5. The night owl restaurant.
4: We didn't.
3: We didn't?
4: No.
3: Oh, man. They have a fish fry there. They have plates of food. They have Pasty Tuesdays there. If you're looking for good home cooking, try the Night Owl Cafe, Main Street in Lawrence. If you're coming down to the game, if you happen to be in town, you haven't tried that restaurant, get over and see Danielle and her crew. They do treat you nice.
4: That's good.
3: Orly's is located on Broad Street. See, Main and Broad, they intersect. Broad Street, just up from the main intersection, is Orly's. It's a department store with different specialty items in it. You know, they have work apparel. They have the high-vis apparel. Excuse me. They have
4: stuff to wear at the hospital.
3: Yeah, like they call them scrubs or housekeeping uniforms.
4: Right.
3: Do you tip the in a motel, do you tip the cleaning staff?
4: No.
3: You don't?
4: Mm-mm. I have I have gone to one place where there was an envelope there that they've left an envelope, and I may put some money in there, but no.
3: I've never heard of that.
4: Mm-hmm. It was when we were at Mayo.
3: And they just put an envelope there.
4: Mm-hmm. Huh. I mean, you could put money in it or not. Right. I mean, it's up to you, but.
3: I generally tip.
4: Oh.
3: Whatever cash I have in my pocket, I tip out.
4: Why?
3: Including my change, so I don't have to drive with it in my pocket.
4: Why, you think they're going to shortchange you in the sheet department?
3: Have you ever short-sheeted someone?
4: No, I've never short-sheeted somebody.
3: We used to do that in school. When I was living in the, I was staying in the seminary. We'd go in and short-sheet a bed. So the guy go to get in it, can't get in it because the sheet's folded up the wrong way. So I'm just saying. We also took beds and put them down on the baseball field. There's two kids that that were in our class, and we slept in a dormitory type setup, almost like an army barracks thing. And this was a seminary, so you know I wasn't in trouble at that time. So they would sleep through anything; it wouldn't matter. The buzzer's going off, saying you have to get up. They had to physically go in and
4: rattle their cages.
3: Yeah. Well, we just talked about the cradle where you take the blanket and swap. Well, we did that. Okay.
4: And they slept through this.
3: And so they're sleeping, and then we took the bed. Okay. We lifted it up and pulled the back off of it and then the headboard off of it. And then two guys carried the spring and attached to the mattress. Took it down, and then we put the bed together right down in the middle of the baseball field.
4: And that person slept through the whole thing.
3: Slept through the whole thing. through the whole thing. He woke up, and we were all kind of watching him out the windows. We were seeing what was going on. He woke up, he was looking around, and there he was in his undershorts out in the middle of a baseball field. And the thing was, it was seminary, so there were priests and brothers, yeah. Capuchin order. They were actually sitting up along the along the banks.
4: Yeah.
3: They were sitting there waiting for him to wake up. So it was kind of funny. Where, anyway.
4: Oh, my.
3: I've always been this way. Little jokes. Practical.
4: Uh-huh.
3: Having fun. I was involved. People got me too.
4: Really?
3: Yeah, not that often, but. Orally's, the $20 certificate is yours for $10.
4: Mm-hmm.
3: Downtown Launce on Broad Street.
4: On Broad Street. Yeah.
3: Papa Murphy's, a $10 certificate.
4: Yep.
3: Papa Murphy's. Now.
4: For $5.
3: It's a $10 certificate for $5. You're right there. It's it can be used at any one. See, this is the nice thing. Any one of the UP Papa Murphy's.
4: At, yeah.
3: Escanaba, Houghton, Iron Mountain, and Marquette.
4: Right.
3: Take the certificate in. It takes $5 off whatever you're getting. Buy them. Put them in a glove box.
4: Yeah.
3: For crying out. For crying out.
4: I mean, how easy is that? You're coming from a sporting event. You go in. You get your pizza. Go home. Throw it in the oven.
3: Mm-hmm.
4: Bing. Go. Okay. Go up. Take your shower. When you're done, supper's ready.
3: Supper's ready. And it better not take you over 14 minutes. It's going to get cold. Papa Murphy's, they have the dough, okay? It's like a assembly line. You say, I want that on it, that on it. And they slide it along the way. They
4: it's
3: put
4: like being
3: the stuff
4: at Subway.
3: On it. Yeah. Put the stuff on there. At the end, they wrap it up in cellophane.
4: So you bake it on the plate that they give you.
3: Yeah, the whatever they're.
4: Yeah, it goes in the oven. You just got to take
3: the oven safe.
4: You just got to take the plastic wrap off.
3: Yeah, take definitely.
4: I love it with instructions on boxes of stuff that go in the microwave or your oven. Take off the plastic wrap. Really? We'll have to take off that plastic? I would think it would just steal in the flavor. It's just like, it's funny because on Facebook it says, I was raised on Archie Bunker, George Carlin, Richard Pryor, and Sam Kinison. I don't know who that is.
3: Yeah, he used to scream. He Uh-oh. Was a scream, long hair, wear a long overcoat, and he used to scream.
4: And it says, "Do you? But you want us to tiptoe around feelings on Facebook? Yeah, that's not going to happen.
3: That's not going to happen. Oh, for sure.
4: Oh my goodness. My dad.
3: Well, I was listening to that one time in Sam Kinison specifically. And my dad came up, walked right in back of me, and smacked me in the head. He said, turn that off. I was.
4: He didn't care about your feelings.
3: He didn't care about my feelings. He came up, he watched it for a second, smacked me in the back of the head, and said, turn that off.
4: Oh, my goodness. And, I mean, our childhood is totally different. Yeah. Than the kids nowadays.
3: And that's where I started seeing...
4: little Tweety Bird?
3: Tweety Bird. We'll take a break. We'll be back. I remember that.

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3: Sunshine mixed with clouds at times today, with daytime highs approaching 67. Winds out of the northwest, 8 to 15 miles per hour. Partly cloudy again tonight, lows level off around 46. Sunshine mixed with clouds at times tomorrow, high temperatures reach up to 62. Mid-60s, Saturday and Sunday, with a slight chance of rain showers Saturday. For the Rockin' Eagle, 98.7. I'm Eagle Radio staff meteorologist Laura Lockwood. Right now, 59.

0: We're back on the shopping show, moving from Papa Murphy's at any one of their Upper Michigan locations, Escanaba, Houghton, Marquette, Iron Mountain. You could use that certificate there. Yeah. $10 certificate, yours for $5. I was over at Pat's Motorsports in Greenland yesterday.
1: Oh, yeah, yeah, yeah, to pick up your lawnmower.
0: Right. And no offense to anyone, mm-hmm. I've always bought my mowers from Pelkey Glen.
1: That's where Ron got his lawnmower.
0: And, you know, Glen has health issues going on right now. Mm-hmm. So he's not open for repair. I told you, I burnt up my...
1: Yeah. And you had
0: the back end. $356 later, works like a charm. Perfect. So anyway, I drove over there and so they're making plans right now for what's going to be going on this winter. Mm-hmm. Well, they have all the lawnmowers that are out there, the four wheelers, the side by sides, everything's out there. But they want to make sure that I'm going to be there for the customer appreciation days in December. We always have it. They always do it in December. Where
1: okay.
0: We go over there. They do the turkey
1: cake
0: and
1: everything.
0: That kind of stuff.
1: So, yeah. Ron had to find a new place to take his lawnmower, and we found a place, Olson, on Tapiola Road. Olson Repairs or something like that.
0: Oh, really?
1: And the gentleman used to work at Superior Service. And he was like, "Oh, I sold you your snow blower." So the guy's gonna come over and get Ron's snow lawnmower. Everything Ron goes, "Oh,
0: he's gonna come and get it."
1: Yeah.
0: Okay, that's nice.
1: Well, because we don't have a trailer, and Ron goes, "I'll have the coffee on." Yeah, because trying to find some place, because he was trying to get it to Pelkey, but
0: right.
1: Can't do it there.
0: Well, I took it over there on Labor Day. Nobody was there, obviously, and the only way that I could, I had to take it off. Wherever it was taken off, it had to sit because I couldn't move it. Mm-hmm. So I said, I have Trish's email. So I emailed her and said, "This is Ed. I dropped my Cubcadet off. This is what happened." And by the time I was able to call them on Tuesday morning, he said, "Oh, yeah, I got the email." And just Trish forwarded it to him. And they worked on it, kept me up to date, because mm-hmm. it was supposed to be done last Friday. And they said, they missed this. It's not on the truck. It won't be in until Wednesday. Or Tuesday. So they got it on Tuesday. They fixed it on Wednesday. I picked it up last night.
1: Yeah.
0: Kind of nice.
1: Like I told my friend, it says when you order things through Amazon or wherever, online, it's not going to get it that afternoon or the next day. I said, we're up in nowhere land, right. Where Autumn downstate, she can order some and it could probably be there that afternoon.
0: Oh, coming out of one of the distribution centers.
1: Mm-hmm. Or by the next morning. I said, not up here.
0: No.
1: It's like, okay, follow the route. Phone.
0: Pat's Motorsports, we have a $50 certificate for $25. And here's the situation. Mm-hmm. A perfect example. Because mine had a motor on it, mm-hmm. I couldn't use this $50 certificate. They have shop labor that they have to cover and that kind of thing. So anything with a motor on it, you can't use the certificate. But they have accessories. If I wanted to buy a turtleneck, if I wanted to buy gloves, if I wanted to buy a helmet and those kinds of things, absolutely. $50 certificate, you can use at Pat's in Greenland. It's yours for $25. Say $25. They're glad that you do. Pizza Shack. Oh, 524-4040. 524-4040. 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They're opening up at 11 o'clock. Pizza Shack, $10 certificate. Yours for $5. We'll take our last break. Come back. Wrap things up for the day. We'll be back.

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0: Yeah, well, we don't have a whole lot of time, Joyce. I want to tell you that it has been very, very fun here today.
1: Been?
0: Yeah.
1: You don't have fun the other days?
0: Not generally. not talking to you anyway.
1: Oh, my goodness.
0: But as a reminder, we have football coming up tonight on the Rockin' Eagle 98.7 Detroit Lions pregame at 7:10.
1: Yes.
0: Local time. Tomorrow night, you have the Lance Purple Hornets and Iron Mountain. It's going to be at Lance. Marquette's coming in. Little kids playing football. It is fun to watch.
1: I'm sure it is.
0: It is. It's hilarious.
1: I'm sure. They're running all over the
0: place.
1: Oh, yeah. Oh, I'm sure it's fun.
0: And they're doing the dancing and they're doing.
1: They're having fun.
0: They're having fun. That's going to be at 11 o'clock coming over Berga versus Marquette First Bank. Mm-hmm. That's on Saturday at Lance. Mm-hmm. And then we have
1: Sunday football,
0: Green Bay Packers at Jets. Got it?
1: 11 o'clock. Okie dokie.
0: No, pregame is at noon.
1: No, pregame is 11.
0: You're right, Joyce.
1: Again.

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5: Sunshine mixed with clouds at times today, with daytime highs approaching 67. Northwesterly winds 8 to 15 miles per hour. Partly cloudy again tonight. Lows dip down to about 46. Sunshine mixed with clouds at times tomorrow. Daytime highs approaching 62. Mid-60s, Saturday and Sunday, with a slight chance of rain showers Saturday. For Eagle Country 105.7, I'm Eagle Radio Staff Meteorologist Laura Lockwood. 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

There's Little Big Town Summer Fever right here on Eagle Country 105.7. Good morning, UP. My name is Mitch Bolo. Welcome back to the lunch special here on this Thursday. It is show 148 of 2026, and today is International Country Music Day, a day to celebrate country music. It's also Constitution Day. Today is the anniversary of the official signing of the U.S. Constitution in 1787. Bradley Gilbert's on deck right now. Here's Carly Pierce and Riley Green helping us celebrate International Country Music Day. This one's called If I Don't Leave, I'm Gonna Stay on Eagle Country 105.7.

0: There's Bradley Gilbert, The Weeknd, right here on Eagle Country 105.7. Before that, Carly Pearce and Riley Green, and some Little Big Town back there for you, too. My name is Mitch Bolo. This is The Lunch Special. We're streaming from keepitintheup.com. You can also find us on Facebook. And, hey, I got a pair of tickets to give away today. The Eli Young Band is coming to the Ojibwe Casino in Marquette tomorrow evening. And I'll be giving somebody a chance to go see him live. I'll be giving away a pair of tickets within the next 60 minutes right here on The Lunch Special. So stay tuned in. We'll be doing, you know, like caller number 3 or 4 or 5, something like that. We'll figure that out. We'll cross that bridge when we get there. But I'm telling you right now, we're doing a ticket giveaway within the 11 o'clock hour. So make sure you keep it here. We'll be right back with more of the best in country.
1: It's Riley Green, and I'm here with Boot Barn.
2: When I was growing up in Alabama, we didn't have cowboys, just small tracts of land, no big open fields. And to me, a cowboy was somebody that was tough, that wasn't scared to work. My dad was kind of a cowboy in my eyes. You know, he built houses his whole life. You have to have a pretty good work ethic to get up every morning and go do construction work in a hot sun in Alabama. And that was our version of a cowboy where I grew up.
1: Riley Green and Boot Barn, sharing a deep respect for the cowboy way.
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0: There's Luke Bryan, Country and She Knows It, right here on Eagle Country 105.7. Before that, Atlas and some Garth Brooks and Trisha Yearwood back there for you, too. My name is Mitch Polo. This is the Lunch Special. And, hey, coming up in just a bit here, we're going to be doing a ticket giveaway. I have a pair of tickets to give away to the concert tomorrow at the Ojibwe Casino in Marquette. The Eli Young Band is coming to town. And they're going to be putting on a concert tomorrow at the Ojibwe Casinos in Marquette. If you'd like to win a pair of tickets, I'm going to be doing a giveaway here within the next, I'm going to say within the next 25 minutes here. It's going to be before the 11 o'clock hour is over. So stay tuned in for giveaway. It's coming up soon right here on Eagle Country 105.7. Right now it's time for a look at your weather.
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3: Sunshine mixed with clouds at times today, with daytime highs approaching 67. Northwesterly winds 8 to 15 miles per hour. Partly cloudy again tonight, lows dip down to about 46. Sunshine mixed with clouds at times tomorrow, daytime highs approaching 62. Mid-60s, Saturday and Sunday, with a slight chance of rain showers Saturday. For Eagle Country 105.7, I'm Eagle Radio staff meteorologist Laura Lockwood. Currently 61.
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There's Tennille Towns, Sunshine's Free on Eagle Country 105.7. My name is Mitch Bolo. This is the lunch special. And all right, ladies and gentlemen, it's giveaway time. I got a pair of tickets to the Eli Young Band Show tomorrow evening at the Ojibwe Casino Resort. 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Get your phones out. I'm going to be taking caller number 5. That's caller number 5. Call 906-353-1057. That's 906-353-1057. 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Looking for caller number 5. 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
5: Sunshine mixed with clouds at times today, with daytime highs approaching 67. Northwesterly winds 8 to 15 miles per hour. Partly cloudy again tonight, lows dip down to about 46. Sunshine mixed with clouds at times tomorrow, daytime highs approaching 62. Mid-60s, Saturday and Sunday, with a slight chance of rain showers Saturday. For Eagle Country 105.7, I'm Eagle Radio staff meteorologist Laura Lockwood. Currently 61.
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0: There's Ty Myers, Ends of the Earth, on Eagle Country 105.7. Just after noon here on this Thursday, my name is Mitch Bolo. You're listening to the Lunch Special. Coming up in just a bit here, we'll have an LOL in your trailer buzz. But right now, it's time for the highlights from the late night shows.
1: Costco has become a major social hub where shoppers go to meet friends, date, and build community. Listen, if you can land a date with a $1.50 hot dog breath, God bless you. That's what I think. Hey, you guys see this? Capri Sun is releasing a new 24-ounce pouch called the Big Pouch. That's three times the typical size. Yeah, basically it's a Franzia that got sober.

0: There's Kenny Chesney, Carry On, right here on Eagle Country 105.7. Before that, Luke Combs and some Ty Myers back there for you, too. My name is Mitch Bolo. This is the Lunch Special. It's show 146 of 2026, and today is National Pet Bird Day. It's also Constitution Day, International Country Music Day, National Apple Dumpling Day, National Monte Cristo Day, National Papa Day, National Professional House Cleaners Day, National Table Shuffleboard Day, Smithsonian Day, and Time's Up Day. Celebrate accordingly. Coming up later this hour, we'll have your trailer buzz. Just after this, we'll have your LOL.
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0: 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On the way next, music-wise, we have Rodney Atkins, Ben Gallagher, and George Birch featuring Luke Bryan. But first, it's time for an LOL. Southern comedian Derek Stroop noticed differences when he moved north to the big city. This is from his new Netflix special, Nostalgic.
7: New York City is an interesting place. I live in Queens, me and my wife. We got a nice little apartment. It's me, her, and some mice. We're figuring it out.

I've dealt with mice before, but not New York City mice. They're built different. I've never seen mice with their hats on backwards. It's crazy. I opened up the cabinet. I threw rat poison in there. One of them picked it up, started using it as war paint, man. Another one bit the top off and rolled it out like a grenade. And I'll tell you, I tried to get rid of these mice at first with glue traps. And let me tell you something. Glue traps are for psychopaths. I'm a lifelong hunter. I wasn't worried about killing these mice, but glue traps are different. I was in the living room watching TV. One of the mice came in. He was dragging a glue trap with his leg. He goes, "Kill me like a man." And he just drug the trap into the other room. I mean, have y'all ever seen a mouse shake its head with disgust? No, a glue trap only does half the job. Now you walk in and there's a mouse just sitting there blinking, going, "What now? Now what's your move, big dog? Oh, you're gonna stomp on me, then go eat dinner? You got problems, buddy."

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6: A mix of clouds and sun this afternoon, with highs around 67. Northwest winds 8 to 15 miles per hour. Partly cloudy tonight, 46. A mix of clouds and sun tomorrow, daytime highs approaching 62. Slight chance of rain showers Saturday, highs level off around 64. 61, sunshine mixed with clouds at times Sunday. For Eagle Country 105.7, I'm Eagle Radio staff meteorologist Laura Lockwood. Right now, 63.
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0: There's Russell Dickerson worth your wild right here on Eagle Country 105.7. My name is Mitch Bolo. This is the lunch special. I'm here Monday through Friday from 11 to 2. Checking the calendar here, we have 6 days of summer left. There are 45 days till Halloween. We have 55 days till Veterans Day. And opening day of hunting season is 59 days away. Coming up, we have your trailer buzz and more of the best in country.
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0: 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Before we jump back into the music, let's take a look at the trailer buzz here today. This one's called Below, Drama, Horror, Mystery. When a mysterious sea creature terrorizes a remote town, a fisherman must fight to protect his family, his community, and his way of life. There's something in the water. Josh Hartnett, Charlie Heaton, and Mackenzie Davis star in Below, a suspenseful new thriller set on the rugged coast of Newfoundland. Only on Netflix, October 8th.
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4: A mix of clouds and sun this afternoon, with highs around 67. Northwest winds 8 to 15 miles per hour. Partly cloudy tonight, 46. A mix of clouds and sun tomorrow, daytime highs approaching 62. Slight chance of rain showers Saturday, highs level off around 64. 61, sunshine mixed with clouds at times Sunday. For Eagle Country 105.7, I'm Eagle Radio Staff Meteorologist Laura Lockwood. Right now, 63.
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0: There's Florida Georgia Line, God, Your Mama, and Me, right here on Eagle Country 105.7. My name is Mitch Bolo. This is the lunch special. Coming up in just a bit here, we'll have your brain strain question. Right now, it's time for the Not Headline News.
1: This is Not Headline News. Madonna will open the 2026 MTV Video Music Awards. She has to go on stage early because her bedtime is 6:30 p.m. One Day at a Time star Mackenzie Phillips has been celibate for 15 years. Her secret? She looks like Mackenzie Phillips. ESPN play-by-play announcer Joe Buck has signed a 6-year, $108 million extension. That's a whole lot of Joe Bucks. Capri Sun unveiled a pouch that's 3 times larger. Because it's never too early for kids who spend their lives drinking Capri Sun to drink out of a bag the same size as an IV. This is Not Headline News.

0: there, Sugarland featuring Taylor Swift with Babe right here on Eagle Country 105.7. Before that, Blake Shelton and some Florida Georgia Line back there for you too. My name is Mitch Polo. This is the lunch special. It's time for the brain strain question here today. Let's go to the random trivia generator. And how about the sports category? Which city hosted the 2024 Summer Olympics? Which city hosted the 2024 Summer Olympics? Your answer just after this.
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0: This is Eagle Country 105.7. Before the break, we gave you a brain strain question. It's from the general category of the random trivia generator. Which city hosted the 2024 Summer Olympics? Which city hosted the 2024 Summer Olympics? The answer to your brain strain question is Paris. The 2024 Summer Olympics were in Paris. Here's Hardy. Give heaven some hell right here on Eagle Country 105.7.
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2: A mix of clouds and sun this afternoon with highs around 67. Northwest winds 8 to 15 miles per hour. Partly cloudy tonight, 46. A mix of clouds and sun tomorrow. Daytime highs approaching 62. Slight chance of rain showers Saturday. Highs level off around 64. 61, sunshine mixed with clouds at times Sunday. For Eagle Country 105.7, I'm Eagle Radio staff meteorologist Laura Lockwood. Right now, it's 64 degrees.
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0: That's Chase Matthew holding it down right here on Eagle Country 105.7. Before that, some Toby and Willie. And some Dolly Parton back there for you, too. My name is Mitch Bolo. This is the Lunch Special, and that's about all the time I have for you. So I'm packing up. I'm getting out of here. Justin Michael will get you through the rest of your afternoon, and I'll be back again tomorrow right around lunch.
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3: A mix of clouds and sun this afternoon, with highs around 67. Northwest winds 8 to 15 miles per hour. Partly cloudy tonight, 46. A mix of clouds and sun tomorrow, daytime highs approaching 62. Slight chance of rain showers Saturday, highs level off around 64. 61, sunshine mixed with clouds at times Sunday. For Eagle Country 105.7, I'm Eagle Radio Staff Meteorologist Laura Lockwood. Right now, it's 64 degrees.
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0: Taylor Swift right there, and I knew it, I knew you, on Eagle Country 105.7. Justin Michael is you, and this one could start an argument, I think. The Toy Hall of Fame, they do this every year. They announce this year's finalists, you know, the toys that are going to get into the Hall of Fame, and up for entry, okay? You ready for this? We've got Bop It, okay? We've got Care Bears, Mousetrap, Polly Pocket, Tickle Me Elmo, and Yahtzee, all on the list. My question here is, hasn't Yahtzee been around since like the 1800s? Right? Shouldn't that already be in there? These people think they're the Rock Hall of Fame or something. I'm not sure.
1: 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This message brought to you by Farragut County Credit Union in Lawrence, Barrel Gas of Houghton and Negaunee, and Eagle Radio.
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0: for Lori. Restless Heart right there, and I'll still be loving you on Eagle Country 105.7. Justin Michael with you on a Thursday afternoon. I like to call it Friday Eve sometimes. And tomorrow night, speaking of Friday, the Lawrence Purple Hornets are home against Iron Mountain at Volunteer Field. If you want to go check it out, kickoff is at 7. And if you want to listen to it on the radio, we will get you ready with the pregame coverage starting around 6:40. That is tomorrow night right here on Eagle Country 105.7. So if you can't make it to the field, we got your Friday night covered, baby. Just flip us on.
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3: A mix of clouds and sun this afternoon, with highs around 67. Northwest winds 8 to 15 miles per hour. Partly cloudy tonight, 46. A mix of clouds and sun tomorrow. Daytime highs approaching 62. Slight chance of rain showers Saturday. Highs level off around 64. 61. Sunshine mixed with clouds at times Sunday. For Eagle Country 105.7, I'm Eagle Radio staff meteorologist Laura Lockwood. Right now, 63.
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0: See, it's called Boston on Eagle Country 105.7. I got Justin Michael with you. And please, somebody lock up my mom, okay? Starbucks, they just put out a new Snoopy cold cup glass, okay? This thing costs $40. $39.95 is how much you're going to pay for this if you want one of these glasses, okay? And people are now selling them like on eBay and stuff like that for as high as $200. And my mom loves this kind of stuff. So I completely understand the obsession, but at $200, that cup better make that coffee too. You know what I mean? It better come with the coffee that makes it over and over.
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3: A mix of clouds and sun this afternoon, with highs around 67. Northwest winds 8 to 15 miles per hour. Partly cloudy tonight, 46. A mix of clouds and sun tomorrow. Daytime highs approaching 62. Slight chance of rain showers Saturday. Highs level off around 64. 61, sunshine mixed with clouds at times Sunday. For Eagle Country 105.7, I'm Eagle Radio staff meteorologist Laura Lockwood. Right now, 63.
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0: Snickers, which, by the way, is fine by itself. We don't need to mess with Snickers, okay? And please stop messing with the Reese's peanut butter cups, if you don't mind, all right? Anyway, Snickers is making a banana nut bread version of Snickers. It's going to be available exclusively at Walmart, I think. So, at Walgreens, rather. It, same chocolate, same caramel, peanuts, but they're going to have banana flavored, and I don't like this word, but nougat. And while I will absolutely try this, I'm fully expecting it to taste like somebody took some, you know, cheap banana candy and just kind of melted it into a Snickers. If I see one at the checkout, I'll let you know if I tried it and how it was.
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0: Riley Green and Change My Mind on Eagle Country 105.7. You got Justin Michael with you rolling through a Thursday afternoon right here. And if you're looking for the Lions tonight, they are going to be over on our sister station. Just please promise me you're going to come back. Go over there. We love them, of course. They're family. But come back here. The Rockin' Eagle 98.7 tonight. All right. Detroit is on the road against Buffalo. And a couple of my family members in upstate New York are going to be rooting for the Bills. I'm just telling you right now. They're going to be at the new Highmark Stadium in Orchard Park. Pregame coverage gets underway at 7:10 tonight. So if you're flipping around at 7 wondering where the game went, it's not here. It's over on the Rockin' Eagle 98.7. But please come back. For the country, all right?
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8: A mix of clouds and sun this afternoon with highs around 67. Northwest winds 8 to 15 miles per hour. Partly cloudy tonight, 46. A mix of clouds and sun tomorrow. Daytime highs approaching 62. Slight chance of rain showers Saturday. Highs level off around 64. 61, sunshine mixed with clouds at times Sunday. For Eagle Country 105.7, I'm Eagle Radio staff meteorologist Laura Lockwood. Right now, it's 64 degrees.
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0: Jackson Dean right there. It's called Make a Liar on Eagle Country 105.7. You got Justin Michael with you. And listen, quick country flashback here. 14 years ago today, I can't believe this was 14 years ago. I feel like I remember watching this happen. Rascal Flatts got the 2,480th star in Southern California, the Hollywood Walk of Fame. You've seen that. Have you ever been down there? I've actually walked down Hollywood Boulevard. Used to live in Southern California. If you ever get the chance, man, it's really cool just to walk down that street and just walk over those stars. Anyway, 14 years later, those songs still sound good. And the timing kind of works out perfectly because I've got my wish coming up next, right here on Eagle Country 105.7.
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4: A mix of clouds and sun this afternoon, with highs around 67. Northwest winds 8 to 15 miles per hour. Partly cloudy tonight, 46. A mix of clouds and sun tomorrow, daytime highs approaching 62. Slight chance of rain showers Saturday. Highs level off around 64. 61, sunshine mixed with clouds at times Sunday. For Eagle Country 105.7, I'm Eagle Radio staff meteorologist Laura Lockwood. Right now, it's 64 degrees.
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Beautiful Things right there. That's Megan Maroney on Eagle Country 105.7. Justin Michael with you. And if you're like me and you're like, quote, I'm doing air quotes, workout philosophy is basically like, please don't make me run too hard. Science has

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0: Brantley Gilbert right there. Good damn on Eagle Country 105.7. You got Justin Michael with you. And man, country music is getting a big night to remember our girl, Dolly Parton. The CMA just announced a 2-hour live tribute. They're calling it I Will Always Love You, a celebration of Dolly Parton. That is going to air October 21st. So next month on ABC and Disney Plus. They're going to have performances, archival footage from Dolly, stories from her life. Man, that is going to be good. And speaking of Dolly, I miss her. You know, I got to meet her once, and I will never, never, never forget that half hour, 35 minutes, whatever it was. Yellow Roses on the way here in just a few minutes on Eagle Country.
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3: Lulls up aloft around 48. Tonight, under partly cloudy skies, northerly winds around 5 miles per hour. Cloudy skies with a few peaks of sun tomorrow. Daytime highs approaching 63. Lulls up aloft around 48. Tomorrow night, partly cloudy skies. Partly cloudy skies and dry. Saturday and Sunday, upper 60s. Saturday, low 60s by Sunday. For Eagle Country 105.7, I'm Eagle Radio staff meteorologist Laura Lockwood. Currently, it's 66 degrees.
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3: Can't get enough. Can't get enough. Can't get enough.

0: Iris has friends, can't get enough on Eagle Country 105.7. You got Justin Michael right here. And if you're looking ahead to Saturday in Houghton, Michigan Tech's Festival of Nations is kicking off at noon, goes till 4. It's happening at D Stadium and along the Houghton waterfront, too. They're going to have a whole bunch of different kinds of international food there to try, music and performances. Plus, you're going to be able to buy stuff from local vendors. A lot of stuff for the family to do, too. And this year's theme is the 7 Wonders of the World. So that sounds like a pretty fun and easy Saturday plan, don't you think? If you get out there, let me know how it was. Parmalee on the way, plus Jake Owens, Yeehaw's coming up.
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4: Lulz up aloft around 48. Tonight, under partly cloudy skies, northerly winds around 5 miles per hour. Cloudy skies with a few peaks of sun tomorrow. Daytime highs approaching 63. Lulz up aloft around 48. Tomorrow night, partly cloudy skies. Partly cloudy skies and dry. Saturday and Sunday, upper 60s. Saturday, low 60s by Sunday. For Eagle Country 105.7, I'm Eagle Radio staff meteorologist Laura Lockwood. Currently, it's 66 degrees.
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7: In this segment, we're going to talk about how the famous Pop Warner and his team of Native American boarding school students made the game of football what it is today. Now, many people have heard the name Pop Warner. Many know he is a coach and have heard of the Pop Warner youth football program. And it's also well known that Pop Warner was a revolutionary figure in the game's history. Before many of the techniques Pop Warner invented were used, the game of football might have looked a little more like rugby to you or I. Some of his innovative techniques include the single and double wing formations, precursors of the modern spread and shotgun formations, the three-point stance, and the body blocking technique. Now, today, these are somewhat common terms when it comes to football, but digging back into history, you'll find that it was Pop Warner and the Native Americans of the Carlisle Boarding School to first use all of these techniques. And the innovation was necessary since they were outweighed by every other team in the nation. They heavily relied on speed and agility instead of size and physical force. And their schedule wasn't easy. Carlisle regularly competed against major programs such as Harvard, Yale, and the University of Pennsylvania, the powerhouses of the day. Also a part of his legacy at this time were the use of an extensive passing game that relied on the spiraled ball. Before this, the ball would be more or less pitched, as it would be called in today's game. And then finally, Coach Warner utilized faking running backs who started one way but abruptly headed the opposite direction, which kept defenses guessing. In 1907, Jim Thorpe, undersized even for the others on the team, persuaded Warner to allow him to try out. Thorpe immediately impressed the coach and secured a starting position. On October 26, 1907, the team trounced a powerful University of Pennsylvania 26-6 before an overflow crowd of 20,000 people at Franklin Field. Because Jim Thorpe had so much raw talent, Coach Warner more than likely designed much of his single-wing offense around this gifted athlete. Thorpe, a true triple threat, was a good runner, passer, and punter. And it wasn't just on the field that Coach Warner evolved as a coach. He dealt with young players who differed from the ones he had previously coached. At the beginning, he used the then customary coaching methods of rough language and a strict routine. The Native American students were unaccustomed to such an approach, and several key players stopped attending practices. Warner adjusted his technique, saying that he found better results showing the players more respect. He said, quote, "I don't think I ever swore at a player from that time. Maybe I did a little cussing now and then, but never at players." The Carlisle football program was active from 1893 until 1917 when it was discontinued. During the program's 25 years, the team compiled a 167, an 88, and 13 record, and a 0.647 winning percentage, which makes it the most successful defunct major college football program to ever exist.
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0: Luke Bryan and Country, and she knows it on Eagle Country 105.7. You got Justin Michael with you, funny guy, and Lainey Wilson, funny gal, and she's spending tonight in L.A. So if you know anybody in L.A., I think they've still got time to, well, I don't know if you get an invite or not, but or how that, probably it's Los Angeles. You can't, right? Anyway, she's out there for the All for the Hall at the Novo. It's actually a benefit for the Country Music Hall of Fame and Museum's education programs. It was actually set up as a kind of like a Nashville-style guitar pool with different artists trading songs and stories. So, man, I kind of wish I was in L.A. tonight, don't you?
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2: In 1889, a farmer from Calumet set out to form a mutual fire insurance company. He gathered 40 prominent citizens of Michigan right here.

0: Kane Brown and Woman on Eagle Country 105.7. You got Justin Michael right here. And tomorrow night is a good one if you like live country music. Eli Young Band is coming to town. They're going to be at the Marquette Casino Event Center. Showtime is 7 o'clock, I think, is when it kicks off. Tickets, you can still get them. So grab right now, OjibwaCasino.com. Nice guys, too. I've had the opportunity to meet them on a few different occasions. Really, really, really nice guys. So if you've been trying to figure out what you're doing Friday after work, man, I got you covered. Don't worry.
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10: Lulls up aloft around 48 tonight under partly cloudy skies. Northerly winds around 5 miles per hour. Cloudy skies with a few peaks of sun tomorrow. Daytime highs approaching 63. Lulls up aloft around 48 tomorrow night. Partly cloudy skies. Partly cloudy skies and dry. Saturday and Sunday, upper 60s. Saturday, low 60s by Sunday. For Eagle Country 105.7, I'm Eagle Radio staff meteorologist Laura Lockwood, currently 67.
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0: Tennille Town, Sunshine's Free on Eagle Country 105.7. You got Justin Michael with you. And man, Kenny Chesney has got a lot going on right now. He's got his new album, Silver Sands Marina. That's coming out a week from tomorrow, next Friday. And he's already announced an all stadium tour. Keep in mind, if you don't know, like, stadiums is like the top of the top. Like, that's where you make your money. I mean, other casinos, artists make a lot of money playing casinos too. But stadiums hold the most people. So he's got that going with Eric Church, and Sheryl Crow is on the bill for that one. Plus a guy named, I think, Graylin James, I think. Don't quote me on the name, right? Slips top of my head, but he met Kenny when he was a kid, and now he's opening for Kenny's stadium tour next year. Crazy, right? So, man, that kid's got it going on.
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4: Lulz up aloft around 48 tonight under partly cloudy skies, northerly winds around 5 miles per hour. Cloudy skies with a few peaks of sun tomorrow, daytime highs approaching 63. Lulz up aloft around 48 tomorrow night, partly cloudy skies and dry. Saturday and Sunday, upper 60s. Saturday, low 60s by Sunday. For Eagle Country, 105.7. I'm Eagle Radio staff meteorologist Laura Lockwood. Currently 67.
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0: 105.7, Justin Michael with you. And listen, if you're into the kind of paranormal side of things, and I watch a lot of this stuff on TikTok, Kim Russo, the Happy Medium, is coming to Marquette Casino Event Center next weekend, Saturday the 26th. 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And if that's your kind of thing, man, plan for it. There you go.
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0: 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Back till we go. And I'll take you. Here's Ben Gallagher.

0: Morgan Wallen and Post Malone ain't coming back on Eagle Country 105.7. You got Justin Michael with you, and kind of perfect timing for football tonight. The league we know now as NFL. Did you know this? They were formed back on this date in 1920 in Canton, Ohio, and originally called the American Professional Football Association. And you football people probably, you're like, dude, I already knew that. I didn't. Maybe somebody else didn't either. 106 years later, the Lions are going to be on our sister station tonight. The Rockin' Eagle 98.7. They get the pregame starting at 7:10. Apparently, Thursday night football has come a long way from a meeting in an auto showroom, right?
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3: Lulls up off around 48 tonight under partly cloudy skies. Northerly winds around 5 miles per hour. Cloudy skies with a few peaks of sun tomorrow. Daytime highs approaching 63. Lulls up off around 48 tomorrow night. Partly cloudy skies and dry. Saturday and Sunday, upper 60s. Saturday, low 60s by Sunday. For Eagle Country 105.7, I'm Eagle Radio staff meteorologist Laura Lockwood. Right now, it's 64 degrees.
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0: Russell Dickerson and Worth Your Wild on Eagle Country 105.7. You got Justin Michael with you. 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Before I leave you, we'll do Boots Off. 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
4: Lulls up off around 48 tonight under partly cloudy skies. Northerly winds around 5 miles per hour. Cloudy skies with a few peaks of sun tomorrow. Daytime highs approaching 63. Lulls up off around 48 tomorrow night. Partly cloudy skies. Partly cloudy skies and dry. Saturday and Sunday, upper 60s. Saturday, low 60s by Sunday. For Eagle Country, 105.7. I'm Eagle Radio staff meteorologist, Laura Lockwood. Right now, it's 64 degrees.
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3: Lulls up aloft around 48 tonight under partly cloudy skies. Northerly winds around 5 miles per hour. Cloudy skies with a few peaks of sun tomorrow. Daytime highs approaching 63. Lulls up aloft around 48 tomorrow night. Partly cloudy skies. Partly cloudy skies and dry. Saturday and Sunday, upper 60s. Saturday, low 60s by Sunday. For Eagle Country 105.7, I'm Eagle Radio staff meteorologist Laura Lockwood. Currently 63.

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